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0: Si querés buena música, acá la tenés. 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
2: I was mesmerized with you. You're the one thing I would live for. The lies, they turn into the truth.

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It's such a powerful feeling to me. So, like, when you have someone, like, super close to you like that, it's a really

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I try to relax and to free my mind, so I can leave everything behind. Pictures circle around my head. Some are good, some are bad. I lose control as

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Oh, my send it at you, send it shot, send it back. All facts, no cap. Put my hat to the back, 100,000 in the back. Look, $11 an hour ain't enough to live. So I'ma go in every store and I'ma swipe this. They tryna lock it up and I'm like, a bet.